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Coming to the Nash in downtown Phoenix, experience an unforgettable evening celebrating the timeless music of jazz legend Dexter Gordon with saxophonist Najim Rajid and New Renaissance, Friday night, September 11th. 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Australian guitarist and composer Tim Jago currently resides in New York City and maintains a busy schedule worldwide, but he'll be stopping to play at the Nash on Saturday night, September 12th. Drummer Dylan Yandell leads the Sunday night jam session on September 13th at 6. 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

I Love Paris. Pete Melanverney with Rich Perry playing tenor. Also heard Bill Hyde and Toe Tappin. Diane Reeves doing Misty. And starting off the set was Duke Ellington and Johnny Hodges' Stompy Jones. You also heard Harry Sweets Edison on that one playing trumpet. I'm Tony Mowat. Good to be with you as always. Here's Chet Baker, Lullaby of the Leaves, Songs for Lovers, of course.

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1: What could be better than growing up in New Orleans in your parents' record store? For Harry Connick Jr., it opened up a world that saw him performing when he was five and taking piano lessons from Ellis Marsalis and James Booker at the New Orleans Center for Creative Arts. On his first album, he only played piano, but started singing on his second effort and has never looked back. He earned his first Grammy for his work on the soundtrack to When Harry Met Sally, and more Grammys followed. His acting career also took off with performances in Little Man Tate and in 2024's Fear of Falling. Connick found time to help rebuild New Orleans after Hurricane Katrina. He and Branford Marsalis sponsored the Musicians Village for Displaced New Orleans Musicians and its Ellis Marsalis Center for Music. I'm Michelle Robbins. Harry Connick Jr. is on your 24/7 worldwide jazz connection. 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

Multi-instrumentalist Gary Bartz is mostly known for his saxophone work. He was first exposed to jazz through the nightclub owned by his parents. The two-time Grammy Award winner has worked with some of the biggest names in the genre since his debut more than 60 years ago. Charles Mingus and Miles Davis are on his list of credits. Hear the music of Gary Bartz on Jazz PHX on KJZZ 91.5 HD2, Phoenix.

Marion McPartlin with the Hickory House Trio. And we heard New Orleans. Before that, Oliver Nelson doing Yearning. What a classic thing that is from the album The Blues and the Abstract Truth. And Art Farmer, Preamp, from the album Early Art. I'm Tony Mowat. Thank you for sharing the jazz with me. It's America's classical music. Up next, guitarist Eric Johnson, Put on a Happy Face.

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1: How many artists can play a mean seashell? In jazz, it's trombonist Steve Turay. In 1972, Steve's career picked up momentum when Ray Charles hired him to go on tour. A year later, Turay's mentor, Woody Shaw, brought him into Art Blakey's Jazz Messengers, where Sean Roland Kirk introduced him to the seashell as an instrument, and he's incorporated them into his diverse musical style. Turay has been a member of the Saturday Night Live band since 1984 and leads several different ensembles. In 2024, he released Sanyas, his first live recording as a leader in more than 50 years. The title track takes him back to when Woody Shaw recorded Sanyas on his 1975 Moon Train album, Turay's first composition and first solo in his brilliant career. I'm Michelle Robbins. Steve Turay is on your 24/7 worldwide jazz connection, jazzphx.org.

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If I have to hold up the

Milt Jackson with the Clayton Hamilton Jazz Orchestra and The Nearness of You. It's from the album Explosive. Count Basie and the orchestra. Just before that, I know how much you guys like the big orchestras. We heard Corner Pockets. That was recorded in Sweden. Dinah Washington singing Crazy He Calls Me. And we started off with John Brown Trio featuring Cyrus Chestnut and Perdido. I'm Tony Mowad. Thank you for your comments. Thank you for being there. Let us know if there is anything in particular you would like to hear. To conclude this hour, here's Marlon Jordan.

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I'm Michelle Robbins with Night Moods. Good evening. It's time to sit back, put your feet up, and check out some jazz that's good for your soul. I've got a nice blend of new and classic tracks that I know you'll enjoy. And let's dig into some Blue Ella. Here's the first lady of jazz singing the blues, and she always did it with a smile in her soul on Jazz PHX.

John Coltrane on jazzphx.org with You Say You Care from his album Soul Train, going back to 1958, with his longtime bassist and drummer Paul Chambers and Art Taylor, Red Garland doing the block chords on that piano. Joey Alexander before that with Celestial Keeper, his new album, and As Far As the Eye Can See, and this time bringing in a sax player, Jaleel Shaw. I'm Michelle Robbins with Jazz in Phoenix. So good to have you here. I've got some great mixes for you of classic and modern jazz, going back for some Gary Burton. Also, we'll get into the new Lakeisha Benjamin and now Mark Winkler's new one. It's his 22nd album. Congratulations. That's a long, long achievement. Hopefully, there'll be many more. Here's Snappin' on the 2 and 4. See if you can do it on Jazz PHX.

A young promising guitarist whose life was cut short by drugs. Emily Remler with Herb Ellis and a song she wrote for him, Blues for Herb, on jazzphx.org, your worldwide home for jazz 24/7. I'm Michelle Robbins with Jazz in Phoenix. Coming up next, Gary Burton turning things over to the next generation. And one of those players is guitarist Julian Lage. Ravenscroft is getting ready to start its fall-winter series, both at Jazzbird Nights. They do it every Friday in the Jazzbird Lounge. Coming up on September 4th, it'll be Sandra Bassett. And then their concert series starts on the 19th with Jamie Grace, followed on the 26th by Come Together, a jazz tribute to the Beatles with Benjamin Cortez. Find out more details on the Ravenscroft's concert series and Jazzbird Nights at jazzphx.org.

Guitarist Bobby Broom on Jazz PHX playing Elfie's theme from his album Notes of Thanks. Got it out just in time to pay tribute to his mentor and a guy he worked with off and on for a decade, Sonny Rollins. Eliani Elias sang Bahia Medley before that from her new live album, and off Gary Burton's Next Generation, we heard Prelude for Vibes with guitarist Julian Lage. I'm Michelle Robbins. I predict this next album might be nominated for a Grammy. It's Lakeisha Benjamin's We Dream, Here's New World on KJZZ 91.5 HD2 Phoenix, a service of Rio Salado College.

He was called the middleweight champion of the tenor saxophone. I think he was much more than that. Hank Mobley and the best things in life are free on jazzphx.org, your 24/7 worldwide jazz connection. I'm Michelle Robbins with Jazz in Phoenix. This hour you can look forward to some Herbie Hancock, Earl Klugh, Zoot Sims, and now Tierney Sutton from the Sting Variations, Message in a Bottle on Jazz PHX.

Zoot Sims on Jazz PHX with Someday Sweetheart. And going to Emmett Cohen's new number one album, it's been number one for 5 or 6 weeks now, Universal Truth, celebrating the centennial of both John Coltrane and Miles Davis. That was Eternal Glimpse, featuring Joe Farnsworth on the drums, Jeremy Pelt on trumpet, and some other stellar musicians. I'm Michelle Robbins with Jazz in Phoenix. This next artist just has put out a new release called Tuo Duo with Renee Marie, and then occasionally he brought in his son Gerald on piano. It's bassist John Clayton, who's going to kick off the Nash's 2026-27 concert lineup. John Clayton will be doing a Ray Brown tribute on Friday, October 16th, for one show only. Check it out. It's online. All the details at jazzphx.org.

Jazz in Phoenix, jazzphx.org, and 91.5 HD2 with Herbie Hancock on piano, My Ship from his live album Directions in Music. Two members of that group no longer with us, and they should still be here, Michael Brecker on the saxophone and Roy Hargrove on the trumpet. John Clayton and Renee Marie were together on 2-0 Duo for Beautiful, and now I've got guitarist Earl Clue. I'm Michelle Robbins. Thanks so much for listening to jazzphx.org. Too marvelous for words.

Jazz Whenever You Want It with Reed Hoysen and his project. From Home, their new release, Right Brotherly. Catherine Russell sang live, I Just Refuse to Sing the Blues. I'm Michelle Robbins. So great to have you here as we get into some great jazz. This one going all the way to Scandinavia for saxophonist Jan Harbeck. His new release is Conversation. Here's Interaction. This is KJZZ 91.5 HD2 Phoenix, a service of the Maricopa Community Colleges.

the beautiful vibes of Milt Jackson, contributing to the elegant sound of the modern jazz quartet, There Will Never Be Another You, featuring trumpeter Freddie Hubbard on jazzphx.org, your worldwide home for jazz 24/7. I'm Michelle Robbins. Thanks so much for being here. This hour, you can look forward to some Jimmy Smith on the B3, also Horace Silver live in Seattle, and now Lucia singing What a Difference a Day Made, the song that helped her win the Sarah Vaughan International Vocal Jazz Competition. 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

He might be 87, but he still has the breath to do those beautiful notes on his saxophone and flute. Song My Lady Sings, that's Charles Lloyd on jazzphx.org from his album Figure in Blue. Arturo Sandoval getting back to his Afro-Cuban roots on his new album Sangu and the title track. Still to come, B3 master Jimmy Smith and a classic from Horace Silver. Now Sarah Sharp, she's from the new generation of vocalists, singing It's Been a Long, Long Time from her latest album, Deja Vu, on your home for jazz 24/7 worldwide, Jazz PHX.

Sea Jam Blues on Jazz PHX. Jimmy Smith, the master of the B3, with Ricky Woodard on the sax. I'm Michelle Robbins with Jazz in Phoenix. 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Let me know what you want to hear. I'd love to play something for you. I've got Horace Silver next. Here's the kicker.

A beautiful song off the new album by trumpeter June Ida, Rivers and Bridges from Bellflower on jazzphx.org. And Charlie Wood sang You Send Me from Your Love Is My Home. The kicker? That was Horace Silver with Woody Shaw and Joe Henderson from Silver in Seattle. I'm Michelle Robbins with Jazz in Phoenix. Thanks so much for listening today. And if you need a playlist of the show, you can always go online to jazz.

In the Lead. That's the sextet, One for All. Jim Rotondi, Eric Alexander, Steve Davis, David Hazeltine, John Weber, and Joe Farnsworth are the band. The song is on their album, Big George, dedicated to their special guest, George Coleman. Good evening. 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I'm Brian Houston. Nice to be with you. Hope you're all set for a long, relaxing weekend. Thanks for joining me for Late Night Jazz. Many great artists are ahead. New Joey Alexander is in this hour. Alto saxophonist Bruce Williams leads a quartet on Solid Perspective, his new album. Pianist Brandon McCune is part of Bruce Williams' band. Kenny Barron is in the middle of the set, leading a trio in his original composition, Magic Dance. Vocalist Robin Spangler is up first. With her on her new self-titled album are Bob Shepard and Larry Kuntz. Here's Robin Spangler singing Something in the Air Between Us. Jazz whenever you want it at Jazz PHX and KJZZ 91.5 HD2.

Sense Out of Madness. On Jazz PHX, that's Bruce Williams. Solid Perspective is his new release. Guitarist Doug MacDonald is in this next set. He's leading a tune off Tribute to South Central, his latest. Pianist Dave Bass's new album, Trio Nuevo Volume 3, is due out in early October. In a few minutes, you'll get a preview as Dave Bass leads Black Swan. First, Ella Fitzgerald is accompanied by the London Symphony Orchestra. From her album, Someone to Watch Over Me, Ella Fitzgerald sings Makin' Whoopee. Jazz in Phoenix, jazzphx.org, and 91.5 HD2.

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I'm Brian Houston. Good to be with you. Hope you had a good week. Glad to have you listening along with me. New Joey Alexander is just ahead. Vocalist Alita Moses joins him for a track from his album, Celestial Keeper. Horace Silver is up now. This is from the album Silver in Seattle, live at the Penthouse, recorded in August 1965. Woody Shaw and Joe Henderson are in support. Horace Silver leads The Kicker. This is jazzphx.org and KJZZ 91.5 HD2, Phoenix.

Whispers of Love, Joey Alexander with Alita Moses. That's from Celestial Keeper, Joey Alexander's new album. Billy Taylor opens next hour. Stay with me for more late night jazz on Jazz PHX. The Alternative Guitar Summit ends this hour with a song from their new release. Various artists play Pat Martino compositions on Honoring Pat Martino, Volume 2. Howard Paul is the featured guitarist here. Lawrence Hopgood plays keyboards. Here's Lean Years, Slight Return. 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

Line for Lions, Billy Taylor. That's from his album, Dr. T. Song composer Jerry Mulligan is his guest. 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I'm Brian Houston. Thanks for sticking around for more late night jazz. Glad you're enjoying the sounds. Larry Goldings and Peter Bernstein team up on a new release this hour. Eddie Daniels is in this first set. He's teaming up with Gary Burton on a track from their album, Benny Rides Again. The Robert Jospy Quartet performs a song off The Night Sky, their latest. Drummer Robert Jospy leads guitarist Chris Whiteman and pianist Daniel Clark in Samba Sunrise. Vocalist Lucia leads off. From her album, Lucia, here's Exactly Like You. Jazz 24 hours a day, every day. 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

Memories of You, Eddie Daniels and Gary Burton on Jazz PHX. Marcus Prentep is just ahead. The trumpeter leads a track from his album, Nocturnal Traces. Ilione Ilias is on right now. Al Vivo, Live, is her latest. With Leandro Pellegrino on guitar, Ilione Ilias leads A Felicidad, Happiness. 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

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You're listening to Jazz PHX on KJZZ 91.5 HD2, Phoenix. Hope your weekend is off to a nice start. Golding's Bernstein Stewart is in this next set. Larry Goldings and Peter Bernstein are joined by drummer Bill Stewart on a song from their new collaboration, Rhombus. A track from Nicole Zoraitis is in the middle. The Devil I Knew is the pianist and vocalist's new album. Nicole Zoraitis leads Won't Make It Out Alive. Barney Kessel opens. Pete Jolly is in support on this live recording. Barney Kessel leads 7 Comes 11. This is jazzphx.org and KJZZ 91.5 HD2, Phoenix.

High Fly, Golding's Bernstein Stewart, Rhombus is their new release. This is Jazz PHX. I'm Brian Houston. Thanks for staying up late with me tonight. You can hear jazz 24 hours a day, on air at KJZZ 91.5 HD2, online and on your phone. Pianist Mike Jones wraps this hour of late night jazz. Mike Jones with Strings is his new album. Guitarist Graham Dechter is in support. Mike Jones leads his version of Exactly Like You. This is KJZZ 91.5 HD2 Phoenix, a service of the Maricopa Community Colleges.

Trumpeter Thad Jones, who for many years was a featured performer with the Count Basie Orchestra, also had the incredible Thad Jones Mel Lewis Big Band in New York City, and then went back to lead the Count Basie Orchestra, here from an album with a small group setting called The Fabulous Thad Jones, with Hank Jones, his brother, on piano, Kenny Clark at the drums, Charles Mingus on bass, I'll Remember April. The Fabulous Thad Jones at the trumpet. I'm Scott Hanley here with Jazz on Your Weekend, turning next to the great Terry Gibbs from a recording done several years ago now called Terry Gibbs 92 Years Young. That was about 8 years ago now. And here with All the Things You Are.

Lester Young was known as Prez, president of the tenor saxophone. One of the most influential players of his instrument, he started out playing in his family's band. He and his father clashed often, and Lester Young left the band when he refused to tour southern states in protest of Jim Crow laws. In 1932, he joined Count Basie's band, fueling his rise to stardom. Hear the music of Lester Young on Jazz PHX on KJZZ 91.5 HD2, Phoenix,

Trumpeter John Hasselback III from a recording from a few years ago called Entrance, and there with Robert's Run, John Hasselback III. Before that, bassist and vocalist Kristen Korb from her new release, Sweet Dreams, and we heard Don't Let It Bring You Down. I'm Scott Hanley with Jazz on Our Weekend, turning to, I believe, 1953, when they were working at the club, the Hickory House in New York. Maren McPartland had a great trio that featured Joe Morello on drums, often Bill Crow on bass, but in this case, it's Vinnie Burke on the bass of the tune Manhattan. Maren McPartland from the 50s on 52nd Street on Weekend Jazz.

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1: 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Coming to the MIM Music Theater in September, world-renowned guitarist and vocalist John Pizzarelli presents Dear Mr. Bennett, a loving tribute to one of the great crooners of our time, on Thursday night, September 17th, in two shows. Grammy Award-winning bassist Esperanza Spalding returns for three shows on Saturday and Sunday, September 19th and 20th. And saxophonist Joshua Redman brings his quartet on September 23rd for two shows in a centennial tribute to John Coltrane. Check out who's coming to play at the MIM. 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

Steve Maddock on the vocal of the tune Let Me Out from the Blues Project. That's Brad Turner on trumpet, vocalist Steve Maddock. I'm Scott Hanley. These are Sounds of Jazz on our weekend with a new release up next. Pianist Jackie Tarrison, along with Kenny Davis and Billy Hart on bass and drums, respectively. The release is called Moving On, and here's Earl Garner's Misty.

Van Morrison and Joey DeFrancesco together from a release they did together several years ago now called You're Driving Me Crazy, and that was the title track. Van Morrison on the vocal, Joey DeFrancesco at the organ. You're listening to Sounds of Jazz on the Weekend. I'm Scott Hanley here with Sonny Rollins from the album Tenor Madness, Red Garland on piano, and The Most Beautiful Girl in the World.

That is Blues and Bells, Lester Young on tenor sax, 1949. Was originally on a 78 RPM single and later put together by our friend, the late Bob Porter, on a compilation called simply On Savoy. I'm Scott Hanley here with Jazz on Your Weekend. Up next, vocalist Judith Owen from her new 2-CD set called Comes Alive. This is Fine Brown Frame.

Lou Tabakin has been playing tenor saxophone and flute professionally since 1962. During his career, he's played with greats including Cab Calloway. He was part of the bands on The Dick Cavett Show and The Tonight Show. He met his wife, Toshiko Akiyoshi, in 1967. She was invited to play in Clark Terry's band, in which Lou Tabakin was a member. They formed a quartet, then married in 1969. Hear the music of Lou Tabakin on Jazz PHX on KJZZ 91.5 HD2

Ann and Mark Brunell from their new release called This Could Be the Start of Something Big. They're the tune A Sunday Kind of Love. Ann Brunell on the vocal, Mark Brunell at the piano. Mark also does some vocals now and again, too. Before that, at the ukulele, Herb Ota on ukulele with Christian Fabian on bass, and they brought us The Days of Wine and Roses. Live in Tokyo, the release from Herb Ota and Christian Fabian. I'm Scott Hanley here with Jazz on Your Weekend, turning next to a pianist who is also kind of the overseer of a couple of clubs in Manhattan, Mesro and Smalls. Spike Wilner at the piano here from an album he put out called Cone, that's K-O-A-N. The tune is Iceberg Slim. At the piano, here's Spike Wilner.

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House by the Sea, the name of that tune there. Sheila Landis on the vocal, Rick Maitel on guitar. A couple of fixtures in the Metro Detroit jazz scene. From the album Colors of Brazil, Sheila Landis and Rick Maitel. I'm Scott Hantley here with Jazz on Your Weekend, turning next to the Danish Radio Big Band, a band that was for many years led by trumpeter Thad Jones, who you know from his work as a star with the Count Basie Orchestra, later leading the Count Basie Orchestra, and also with the Thad Jones Mel Lewis Orchestra. Well, the Danish Radio Big Band, a great big band out of Denmark, here with drummer Charlie Watts of the Rolling Stones, and I Should Care.

From one of the many iterations of the George Shearing Quintet sound of the 1950s, especially with George Shearing at the piano and a vibes player and a guitarist along with the standard rhythm section, they're with Don Elliott on vibes, who is also notable as a mellophone player of jazz. I'll Be Around, George Shearing. I'm Scott Hanley with Jazz on Your Weekend. Bassist Christian McBride up next from his release Out Here. Christian Sands joins on piano, the tune Easy Walker. Christian McBride on Weekend Jazz.

Let's start with Ben Webster on tenor sax from a release called Soulville with the Oscar Peterson Trio plus Stan Levy at the drums. Where are you?

Trumpeter John Faddis from his release from several years ago called Remembrances, back like in 1998, with arrangements and also conducted by Carlos Franzetti. They're doing the Brubeck tune, In Your Own Sweet Way. Trumpeter John Faddis. I'm Scott Hanley here with Jazz on Your Weekend, turning next to bassist Fumi Tomita from a concept piece he did called The Elephant Vanishes, Jazz Interpretations of the Short Stories of Haruki Murakami. Featuring Mike Baghetta on guitar, this is the 1881 Indian Uprising.

Teddy Wilson was a very talented swing piano player. How talented? A year after turning professional, he took over Art Tatum's spot in the band. Teddy Wilson worked with top names in the genre during his career, which spanned from the 1920s to the mid-80s. He was a pioneer. Teddy Wilson was one of the first black artists to prominently perform alongside white musicians. Hear the music of Teddy Wilson on Jazz PHX on KJZZ 91.5 HD2, Phoenix.

That is vocalist Rosanna Vitro from her project Sing a Song of Bird. In this case, a lyricized version of the tune Steeplechase, calling it People Chase. Gary Bartz at the alto sax with vocalist Rosanna Vitro. Before that, Russ Kassoff and the title track from his release from a few years back called Bird Flyby. I'm Scott Hanley here with Jazz on Our Weekend. Music of Gershwin up next, pianist Benny Green and the Gershwin tune Soon.

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1: By all indications, it shouldn't have been that special. Just an add-on concert by the Earl Garner Trio in a small California coastal town on the off night of the trio's engagement in San Francisco. When Garner and his rhythm section arrived at the military base in Carmel where the concert was going to take place, they didn't like the acoustics, and the house piano was out of tune. Thanks to Will Thornberry, an Armed Forces radio DJ, the concert was recorded for a single broadcast. Concert by the Sea sold over 225,000 copies in the first year after its 1956 release, and reportedly earned Columbia Records $1 million by 1958. I'm Michelle Robbins. Hear Errol Garner on your 24/7 Jazz Connection, jazzphx.org.

The late Akiko Tsuruga at the organ from her release from a while back called Oriental Express, with Jerry Weldon on tenor sax and Eric Johnson on guitar, the tune Magic E from Akiko Tsuruga. She passed away in September of 25. You're listening to Sounds of Jazz on the Weekend. I'm Scott Hanley, and here up next, a fine organist in his own right, but at the piano in this case, joined by trumpeter John Snyder from a release called Chin Wag with the tune Salad Days. Larry Goldings and John Snyder on Weekend Jazz.

Connie Evingson, a singer based out of Minneapolis, Minnesota, from her release in 2015 called All the Cats Join In, that has cats like John Hendricks featured on a couple tracks as well. But here with Black Orpheus, featuring especially the two guitars of Doug Martin and John Jorgensen on Black Orpheus, Connie Evingson. I'm Scott Hanley here with Jazz on Your Weekend. Turning next to pianist Alberto Pibiri from his release Jazz Legacy, this is called For Oscar. Alberto Pibiri.

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For many years, Houston Person, the tenor saxophonist, was performing alongside the fine vocalist Etta Jones. This album, kind of done in dedication to her after her passing, called To Etta With Love. And they're one of the tunes she did ever so memorably, Ain't Misbehavin'. Houston Person on tenor sax with Stan Hope at the piano. I'm Scott Hanley. 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And the tune is Sweet. Ben Sidran on Weekend Jazz.

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Veteran trumpeter Eddie Henderson from his release Be Cool, and that was Fran Dance, notably done by Miles Davis back in the day. Donald Harrison at the alto sax, Kenny Barron on piano, trumpeter Eddie Henderson. Before that, from the Complete Concert by the Sea, recorded in Carmel, California, and later released by Columbia Records as one of the best-selling jazz records of all time, here with Autumn Leaves, we heard Errol Garner. I'm Scott Hanley with Jazz on Her Weekend. New release up next, it's Jackie Naylor on the vocal of Hold On from her latest called Treasures of the Heart. Jackie Naylor.

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2: In 1976, two legends met again. Tony Bennett, the voice of American song, and Bill Evans, the poet of the jazz piano. 3 years after their first collaboration, they returned for Together Again, their second intimate album of pure magic. Just two masters, no orchestra, no frills, only truth. 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It's not just jazz, and it's not just vocals. It's a rare conversation between two giants speaking through music. Hear Tony Bennett and Bill Evans on your 24/7 world-class jazz connection, jazzphx.org.

saxophonist Rahsaan Barber at the alto with Roland Barber on trombone, the tune Down in My Soul. Before that, Wynn Pungsicorn on trumpet and You Are So Beautiful from his release Yes It Is. Scott Hanley here with Jazz on Your Weekend, turning next to Blossom Dearie at the piano, working with the rhythm section for Oscar Peterson at the time, Herb Ellis on guitar, Ray Brown on bass, the album simply called Blossom Dearie from the 1950s, and I Hear Music.

Dave Liebman and John Stoll on sax and guitar, respectively, from the album Petite Fleur, the music of Sidney Bechet. And that was Petite Fleur, the title track. Up next is James Suggs on trumpet with Houston Person on tenor sax, and The Night We Called It a Day.

From a release from a couple of years ago called Adrian Cunningham Plays Lerner and Low, there I talk to the trees. Adrian Cunningham, clarinet, Fred Hirsch at the piano. I talk to the trees from the musical Paint Your Wagon, and in the movies, that was sung by Clint Eastwood, who actually recorded a lot of songs over his career, including a singing debut on the TV show Rawhide with Buddy Ebsen. Adrian Cunningham there, I talk to the trees. I'm Scott Hanley here with Jazz on Your Weekend, turning next to the recent release from trombonist Robert Edwards called Upswing with Joe Magnarelli on trumpet. This is Rock's Line.

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We heard Ella Fitzgerald do Do Nothing Till You Hear From Me from the Ellington Songbook Collection with Ben Webster on tenor sax. And just there, that was Oliver Jones at the piano with Dave Young on bass and Celine's Waltz. From an album called Oscar with Love, Oliver Jones, the Canadian pianist, also very close as a musical compatriot and friend of his elder, Oscar Peterson, the pianist. They also shared a music teacher, pianist Oscar Peterson's sister, Daisy Peterson Sweeney. We'll hear Oscar right now, up next from an album called Oscar Meets Roy Hargrove and Ralph Moore on trumpet and tenor sax, respectively, with Tin Tin Deo on Weekend Jazz.

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1: 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Australian guitarist and composer Tim Jago currently resides in New York City and maintains a busy schedule worldwide, but he'll be stopping to play at the Nash on Saturday night, September 12th. Drummer Dylan Yandoud leads the Sunday night jam session on September 13th at 6. 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

Vocalist Roderick Harper and In Summer, or Estate, from his release Evolving from a few years ago. Roderick Harper. Scott Hanley here with Jazz on Your Weekend, turning next to pianist Spike Wilner and a recent release for his trio called Contrafactus, here featuring Paul Gill on bass and the late Anthony Pinciati on drums. This is If You Are But a Dream. From Contrafactus, here's the Spike Wilner Trio.

Diane Shore there on the vocal of You'd Be So Nice to Come Home To from her release Music Is My Life. Trumpeter Josh Lawrence joins us now from his release Color Theory. Here's The Conceptualizer.

Scott Hanley here with Weekend Jazz and the season opening for baseball. And here with Andre Previn on piano, David Fink on bass, the tune, Batter Up.

from 1960, Cannonball Adderley at the alto sax with his band from that time, with Barry Harris on piano, his brother Nat Adderley on cornet. The album called Them Dirty Blues, and it featured the entrance of the tune Work Song in the Cannonball Adderley book, which Nat Adderley also recorded on his own record in 1960. But here, a tune by Duke Pearson called Janine. Cannonball Adderley, here on Weekend Jazz. I'm Scott Hanley, turning next to Diane Marino at the piano and on vocal from her new release, Romance in the Dark. This is Speaking of Happiness, Diane Marino.

What could be better than growing up in New Orleans in your parents' record store? For Harry Connick Jr., it opened up a world that saw him performing when he was 5 and taking piano lessons from Ellis Marsalis and James Booker at the New Orleans Center for Creative Arts. On his first album, he only played piano, but started singing on his second effort and has never looked back. He earned his first Grammy for his work on the soundtrack to When Harry Met Sally, and more Grammys followed. His acting career also took off with performances in Little Man Tate and in 2024's Fear of Falling. Connick found time to help rebuild New Orleans after Hurricane Katrina. He and Branford Marsalis sponsored the Musicians Village for Displaced New Orleans Musicians and its Ellis Marsalis Center for Music. I'm Michelle Robbins. Harry Connick Jr. is on your 24/7 Worldwide Jazz Connection. 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

Trumpeter Matt White and an album he did with his super villain jazz band in 2017. It's called Worlds Wide, and they're the tune Ride on Jesus. They're with the double bass, and by that I mean two bass players, Steve Bailey and Victor Wooten on electric basses. Matt White, super villain jazz band. Before that, we heard John Davis on piano with My Cherie Amour from Changes Over Time. I'm Scott Hanley. You're listening to Jazz on the Weekend with the brothers Levin, Tony, and Pete Levin. Tony, you especially know from his work with King Crimson and with Peter Gabriel. Well, here they are with a jazz date, simply called the Levin Brothers, and the tune Special Delivery. Tony on bass, Pete at the piano.

Multi-instrumentalist Gary Bartz is mostly known for his saxophone work. He was first exposed to jazz through the nightclub owned by his parents. The two-time Grammy Award winner has worked with some of the biggest names in the genre since his debut more than 60 years ago. Charles Mingus and Miles Davis are on his list of credits. Hear the music of Gary Bartz on Jazz PHX on KJZZ 91.5 HD2, Phoenix.

The Martin Wasilewski Trio been together for 30 years making jazz out of Poland. Hear from a release from a few years ago called Arctic Riff, featuring Joe Lovano there on tenor sax, the tune Fading Sorrow. Scott Hanley with Jazz on Your Weekend, and sounds before that from Joe Chambers at the drums and vibes, with Brad Merritt on piano. The tune was Visions, Joe Chambers. I'm Scott Hanley with Jazz on Our Weekend, a tribute to Nat King Cole, up next from John Fitzgerald, the guitarist and vocalist, and the tune Candy.

The tune Chasin' the Bird, Charlie Parker at the alto sax, Miles Davis trumpet, Bud Powell piano. Sounds of Jazz continue here with the New World Jazz Project from the album Bolero. The tune is Shingo featuring Niall McGuinness on tenor sax.

trumpeter Thad Jones, who for many years was a featured performer with the Count Basie Orchestra, also had the incredible Thad Jones Mel Lewis Big Band in New York City, and then went back to lead the Count Basie Orchestra. Here from an album with a small group setting called The Fabulous Thad Jones, with Hank Jones, his brother, on piano, Kenny Clark at the drums, Charles Mingus on bass, I'll Remember April. The Fabulous Thad Jones at the trumpet. I'm Scott Hanley here with Jazz on Your Weekend, turning next to the great Terry Gibbs from a recording done several years ago now called Terry Gibbs 92 Years Young. That was about 8 years ago now. And here with All the Things You Are.

artist can play a mean seashell. In jazz, it's trombonist Steve Turay. In 1972, Steve's career picked up momentum when Ray Charles hired him to go on tour. A year later, Turay's mentor, Woody Shaw, brought him into Art Blakey's Jazz Messengers, where Sean Roland Kirk introduced him to the seashell as an instrument, and he's incorporated them into his diverse musical style. Turay has been a member of the Saturday Night Live band since 1984 and leads several different ensembles. In 2024, he released Sanyas, his first live recording as a leader in more than 50 years. The title track takes him back to when Woody Shaw recorded Sanyas on his 1975 Moon Train album, Turay's first composition and first solo in his brilliant career. I'm Michelle Robbins. Steve Turay is on your 24/7 Worldwide Jazz Connection, jazzphx.org.

Trumpeter John Hasselback III from a recording from a few years ago called Entrance, and there with Robert's Run. John Hasselback III. Before that, bassist and vocalist Kristen Korb from her new release, Sweet Dreams. And we heard Don't Let It Bring You Down. I'm Scott Hanley with Jazz on Our Weekend, turning to, I believe, 1953, when they were working at the club, the Hickory House in New York. Maren McPartland had a great trio that featured Joe Morello on drums, often Bill Crow on bass, but in this case, it's Vinnie Burke on the bass of the tune Manhattan. Maren McPartland from the 50s on 52nd Street on Weekend Jazz.

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1: Lester Young was known as Prez, president of the tenor saxophone. One of the most influential players of his instrument, he started out playing in his family's band. He and his father clashed often, and Lester Young left the band when he refused to tour southern states in protest of Jim Crow laws. In 1932, he joined Count Basie's band, fueling his rise to stardom. Hear the music of Lester Young on Jazz PHX on KJZZ 91.5 HD2, Phoenix.

Steve Maddock on the vocal of the tune Let Me Out from the Blues Project. That's Brad Turner on trumpet, vocalist Steve Maddock. I'm Scott Hanley. These are Sounds of Jazz on our weekend with a new release up next. Pianist Jackie Tarrison, along with Kenny Davis and Billy Hart on bass and drums, respectively. The release is called Moving On, and here's Errol Garner's Misty.

Van Morrison and Joey DeFrancesco together from a release they did together several years ago now called You're Driving Me Crazy, and that was the title track. Van Morrison on the vocal, Joey DeFrancesco at the organ. You're listening to Sounds of Jazz on the Weekend. I'm Scott Hanley here with Sonny Rollins from the album Tenor Madness, Red Garland on piano, and The Most Beautiful Girl in the World.

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That is Blues and Bells, Lester Young on tenor sax, 1949. Was originally on a 78 RPM single and later put together by our friend, the late Bob Porter, on a compilation called simply On Savoy. I'm Scott Hanley here with Jazz on Your Weekend. Up next, vocalist Judith Owen from her new 2-CD set called Comes Alive. This is Fine Brown Frame.

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World-renowned guitarist and vocalist John Pizzarelli presents Dear Mr. Bennett, a loving tribute to one of the great crooners of our time, on Thursday night, September 17th, in two shows. Grammy Award-winning bassist Esperanza Spalding returns for three shows on Saturday and Sunday, September 19th and 20th. And saxophonist Joshua Redman brings his quartet on September 23rd for two shows in a centennial tribute to John Coltrane. Check out who's coming to play at the MIM. 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

Anne and Mark Brunell from their new release called This Could Be the Start of Something Big. They're the tune A Sunday Kind of Love. Anne Brunell on the vocal, Mark Brunell at the piano. Mark also does some vocals now and again, too. Before that, at the ukulele, Herb Ota on ukulele with Christian Fabian on bass, and they brought us The Days of Wine and Roses. Live in Tokyo, the release from Herb Ota and Christian Fabian. I'm Scott Hanley here with Jazz on Your Weekend, turning next to a pianist who is also kind of the overseer of a couple of clubs in Manhattan, Mesro and Smalls. Spike Wilner at the piano here from an album he put out called Cone, that's K-O-A-N. The tune is Iceberg Slim. At the piano, here's Spike Wilner.

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1: Lou Tabakin has been playing tenor saxophone and flute professionally since 1962. During his career, he's played with greats including Cab Calloway. He was part of the bands on The Dick Cavett Show and The Tonight Show. He met his wife, Toshiko Akiyoshi, in 1967. She was invited to play in Clark Terry's band, in which Lou Tabakin was a member. They formed a quartet, then married in 1969. Hear the music of Lou Tabakin on Jazz PHX on KJZZ 91.5 HD2

House by the Sea, the name of that tune there. Sheila Landis on the vocal, Rick Maitel on guitar. A couple of fixtures in the Metro Detroit jazz scene. From the album Colors of Brazil, Sheila Landis and Rick Maitel. I'm Scott Hantley here with Jazz on Your Weekend, turning next to the Danish Radio Big Band, a band that was for many years led by trumpeter Thad Jones, who you know from his work as a star with the Count Basie Orchestra, later leading the Count Basie Orchestra, and also with the Thad Jones Mel Lewis Orchestra. Well, the Danish Radio Big Band, a great big band out of Denmark, here with drummer Charlie Watts of the Rolling Stones, and I Should Care.

From one of the many iterations of the George Shearing Quintet sound of the 1950s, especially with George Shearing at the piano and a vibes player and a guitarist along with the standard rhythm section, they're with Don Elliott on vibes, who is also notable as a mellophone player of jazz. I'll Be Around, George Shearing. I'm Scott Hanley with Jazz on Your Weekend. Bassist Christian McBride up next from his release Out Here. Christian Sands joins on piano, the tune Easy Walker. Christian McBride on Weekend Jazz.

Let's start with Ben Webster on tenor sax from a release called Soulville with the Oscar Peterson Trio plus Stan Levy at the drums. Where are you?

Trumpeter John Faddis from his release from several years ago called Remembrances, back like in 1998, with arrangements and also conducted by Carlos Franzetti. They're doing the Brubeck tune, In Your Own Sweet Way. Trumpeter John Faddis. I'm Scott Hanley here with Jazz on Your Weekend, turning next to bassist Fumi Tomita from a concept piece he did called The Elephant Vanishes, Jazz Interpretations of the Short Stories of Haruki Murakami. Featuring Mike Baghetta on guitar, this is the 1881 Indian Uprising.

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That is vocalist Rosanna Vitro from her project Sing a Song of Bird. In this case, a lyricized version of the tune Steeplechase, calling it People Chase. Gary Bartz at the alto sax with vocalist Rosanna Vitro. Before that, Russ Kassoff and the title track from his release from a few years back called Bird Flyby. I'm Scott Hanley here with Jazz on Our Weekend. Music of Gershwin up next, pianist Benny Green and the Gershwin tune Soon.

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1: Teddy Wilson was a very talented swing piano player. How talented? A year after turning professional, he took over Art Tatum's spot in the band. Teddy Wilson worked with top names in the genre during his career, which spanned from the 1920s to the mid-80s. He was a pioneer. Teddy Wilson was one of the first black artists to prominently perform alongside white musicians. Hear the music of Teddy Wilson on Jazz PHX on KJZZ 91.5 HD2, Phoenix.

The late Akiko Tsuruga at the organ from her release from a while back called Oriental Express, with Jerry Weldon on tenor sax and Eric Johnson on guitar, the tune Magic E from Akiko Tsuruga. She passed away in September of 25. You're listening to Sounds of Jazz on the Weekend. I'm Scott Hanley, and here up next, a fine organist in his own right, but at the piano in this case, joined by trumpeter John Snyder from a release called Chin Wag with the tune Salad Days. Larry Goldings and John Snyder on Weekend Jazz.

Connie Evingson, a singer based out of Minneapolis, Minnesota, from her release in 2015 called All the Cats Join In. It has cats like John Hendricks featured on a couple tracks as well. But here with Black Orpheus, featuring especially the two guitars of Doug Martin and John Jorgensen on Black Orpheus, Connie Evingson. I'm Scott Hanley here with Jazz on Your Weekend. Turning next to pianist Alberto Pibiri from his release Jazz Legacy, this is called For Oscar. Alberto Pibiri.

For many years, Houston Person, the tenor saxophonist, was performing alongside the fine vocalist Etta Jones. This album, kind of done in dedication to her after her passing, called To Etta With Love. And they're one of the tunes she did ever so memorably, Ain't Misbehavin'. Houston Person on tenor sax with Stan Hope at the piano. I'm Scott Hanley. 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And the tune is Sweet. Ben Sidran on Weekend Jazz.

By all indications, it shouldn't have been that special. Just an add-on concert by the Errol Garner Trio in a small California coastal town on the off night of the trio's engagement in San Francisco. When Garner and his rhythm section arrived at the military base in Carmel where the concert was going to take place, they didn't like the acoustics, and the house piano was out of tune. Thanks to Will Thornberry, an Armed Forces radio DJ, the concert was recorded for a single broadcast. Concert by the Sea sold over 225,000 copies in the first year after its 1956 release, and reportedly earned Columbia Records $1 million by 1958. I'm Michelle Robbins, hear Errol Garner on your 24/7 Jazz Connection, jazzphx.org.

veteran trumpeter Eddie Henderson from his release Be Cool, and that was Fran Dance, notably done by Miles Davis back in the day. Donald Harrison at the alto sax, Kenny Barron on piano, trumpeter Eddie Henderson. Before that, from the Complete Concert by the Sea, recorded in Carmel, California, and later released by Columbia Records as one of the best-selling jazz records of all time, here with Autumn Leaves, we heard Errol Garner. I'm Scott Hanley with Jazz on Her Weekend. New release up next, it's Jackie Naylor on the vocal of Hold On from her latest called Treasures of the Heart. Jackie Naylor.

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Saxophonist Rahsaan Barber at the alto with Roland Barber on trombone, the tune Down in My Soul. Before that, Wynn Pungsicorn on trumpet and You Are So Beautiful from his release Yes It Is. Scott Hanley here with Jazz on Your Weekend. Turning next to Blossom Dearie at the piano, working with the rhythm section for Oscar Peterson at the time, Herb Ellis on guitar, Ray Brown on bass. The album simply called Blossom Dearie from the 1950s, and I Hear Music.

Dave Liebman and John Stoll on sax and guitar, respectively, from the album Petite Fleur, the music of Sidney Bechet. And that was Petite Fleur, the title track. Up next is James Suggs on trumpet with Houston Person on tenor sax, and The Night We Called It a Day.

From a release from a couple of years ago called Adrian Cunningham Plays Lerner and Lowe, there I talk to the trees. Adrian Cunningham, clarinet, Fred Hirsch at the piano. I talk to the trees from the musical Paint Your Wagon, and in the movies, that was sung by Clint Eastwood, who actually recorded a lot of songs over his career, including a singing debut on the TV show Rawhide with Buddy Ebsen. Adrian Cunningham there, I talk to the trees. I'm Scott Hanley here with Jazz on Your Weekend. Turning next to the recent release from trombonist Robert Edwards called Upswing with Joe Magnarelli on trumpet, this is Rocks Line.

0: make someone happy.
1: In 1976, two legends met again. Tony Bennett, the voice of American song, and Bill Evans, the poet of the jazz piano. 3 years after their first collaboration, they returned for Together Again, their second intimate album of pure magic. Just two masters, no orchestra, no frills, only truth. Recorded in September of 1976, Together Again strips it all down, featuring unforgettable renditions of The Bad and the Beautiful, You Don't Know What Love Is, and more. It's not just jazz, and it's not just vocals. It's a rare conversation between two giants speaking through music. Hear Tony Bennett and Bill Evans on your 24/7 world-class jazz connection, jazzphx.org.

We heard Ella Fitzgerald do Nothing Till You Hear From Me from the Ellington Songbook Collection with Ben Webster on tenor sax. And just there, that was Oliver Jones at the piano with Dave Young on bass and Celine's Waltz. From an album called Oscar with Love, Oliver Jones, the Canadian pianist, also very close as a musical compatriot and friend of his elder, Oscar Peterson, the pianist. They also shared a music teacher, pianist Oscar Peterson's sister, Daisy Peterson Sweeney. We'll hear Oscar right now, up next from an album called Oscar Meets Roy Hargrove and Ralph Moore on trumpet and tenor sax, respectively, with Tin Tin Deo on Weekend Jazz.

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Vocalist Roderick Harper and In Summer, or Estate, from his release Evolving from a few years ago. Roderick Harper. Scott Hanley here with Jazz on Your Weekend, turning next to pianist Spike Wilner and a recent release for his trio called Contrafactus, here featuring Paul Gill on bass and the late Anthony Pinciati on drums. This is If You Are But a Dream. From Contrafactus, here's the Spike Wilner Trio.

Diane Shore there on the vocal of You'd Be So Nice to Come Home To from her release Music Is My Life. Trumpeter Josh Lawrence joins us now from his release Color Theory. Here's The Conceptualizer.

Scott Hanley here with Weekend Jazz and the season opening for baseball. And here with Andre Previn on piano, David Fink on bass, the tune, Batter Up.

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From 1960, Cannonball Adderley at the alto sax with his band from that time, with Barry Harris on piano, his brother Nat Adderley on cornet, the album called Them Dirty Blues, and it featured the entrance of the tune Work Song in the Cannonball Adderley book, which Nat Adderley also recorded on his own record in 1960. But here, a tune by Duke Pearson called Janine. Cannonball Adderley, here on Weekend Jazz. I'm Scott Hanley, turning next to Diane Marino at the piano and on vocal from her new release, Romance in the Dark. This is Speaking of Happiness, Diane Marino.

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Coming to the Nash in downtown Phoenix, experience an unforgettable evening celebrating the timeless music of jazz legend Dexter Gordon with saxophonist Najim Rajid and New Renaissance, Friday night, September 11th. 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Australian guitarist and composer Tim Jago currently resides in New York City and maintains a busy schedule worldwide, but he'll be stopping to play at the Nash on Saturday night, September 12th. Drummer Dylan Yandell leads the Sunday night jam session on September 13th at 6. 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

trumpeter Matt White and an album he did with his super villain jazz band in 2017. It's called Worlds Wide, and they're the tune Ride on Jesus. They're with the double bass, and by that I mean two bass players, Steve Bailey and Victor Wooten on electric basses. Matt White, super villain jazz band. Before that, we heard John Davis on piano with My Cherie Amour from Changes Over Time. I'm Scott Hanley. You're listening to Jazz on the Weekend with the brothers Levin, Tony, and Pete Levin. Tony, you especially know from his work with King Crimson and with Peter Gabriel. Well, here they are with a jazz date, simply called the Levin Brothers, and the tune Special Delivery. Tony on bass, Pete at the piano.

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1: What could be better than growing up in New Orleans in your parents' record store? For Harry Connick Jr., it opened up a world that saw him performing when he was five and taking piano lessons from Ellis Marsalis and James Booker at the New Orleans Center for Creative Arts. On his first album, he only played piano, but started singing on his second effort and has never looked back. He earned his first Grammy for his work on the soundtrack to When Harry Met Sally, and more Grammys followed. His acting career also took off with performances in Little Man Tate and in 2024's Fear of Falling. Connick found time to help rebuild New Orleans after Hurricane Katrina. He and Branford Marsalis sponsored the Musicians Village for Displaced New Orleans Musicians and its Ellis Marsalis Center for Music. I'm Michelle Robbins. Harry Connick Jr. is on your 24/7 worldwide jazz connection. 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

The Martin Wasilewski Trio, been together for 30 years making jazz out of Poland. Here from a release from a few years ago called Arctic Riff, featuring Joe Lovano there on tenor sax, the tune Fading Sorrow. Scott Hanley with Jazz on Your Weekend, and sounds before that from Joe Chambers at the drums and vibes, with Brad Merritt on piano. The tune was Visions, Joe Chambers. I'm Scott Hanley with Jazz on Our Weekend, a tribute to Nat King Cole. Up next, from John Fitzarelli, the guitarist and vocalist, and the tune Candy.

The tune Chasing the Bird, Charlie Parker at the Alto Sax, Miles Davis trumpet, Bud Powell piano. Sounds of Jazz continue here with the New World Jazz Project from the album Bolero. The tune is Shingo featuring Niall McGuinness on tenor sax.

Trumpeter Thad Jones, who for many years was a featured performer with the Count Basie Orchestra, also had the incredible Thad Jones Mel Lewis Big Band in New York City, and then went back to lead the Count Basie Orchestra, here from an album with a small group setting called The Fabulous Thad Jones, with Hank Jones, his brother, on piano, Kenny Clark at the drums, Charles Mingus on bass. I'll Remember April. The Fabulous Thad Jones at the trumpet. I'm Scott Hanley here with Jazz on Your Weekend, turning next to the great Terry Gibbs from a recording done several years ago now called Terry Gibbs 92 Years Young. That was about 8 years ago now. And here with All the Things You Are.

Multi-instrumentalist Gary Bartz is mostly known for his saxophone work. He was first exposed to jazz through the nightclub owned by his parents. The two-time Grammy Award winner has worked with some of the biggest names in the genre since his debut more than 60 years ago. Charles Mingus and Miles Davis are on his list of credits. Hear the music of Gary Bartz on Jazz PHX on KJZZ 91.5 HD2, Phoenix.

Trumpeter John Hasselback III from a recording from a few years ago called Entrance, and there with Robert's Run. John Hasselback III. Before that, bassist and vocalist Kristen Korb from her new release, Sweet Dreams. And we heard Don't Let It Bring You Down. I'm Scott Hanley here with Jazz on Our Weekend, turning to, I believe, 1953, when they were working at the club, the Hickory House in New York. Maren McPartland had a great trio that featured Joe Morello on drums, often Bill Crow on bass, but in this case, it's Vinnie Burke on the bass of the tune Manhattan. Maren McPartland from the 50s on 52nd Street on Weekend Jazz.

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1: How many artists can play a mean seashell? In jazz, it's trombonist Steve Turay. In 1972, Steve's career picked up momentum when Ray Charles hired him to go on tour. A year later, Turay's mentor, Woody Shaw, brought him into Art Blakey's Jazz Messengers. Rashawn Roland Kirk introduced him to the seashell as an instrument, and he's incorporated them into his diverse musical style. Turay has been a member of the Saturday Night Live band since 1984 and leads several different ensembles. In 2024, he released Sanyas, his first live recording as a leader in more than 50 years. The title track takes him back to when Woody Shaw recorded Sanyas on his 1975 Moon Train album, Turay's first composition and first solo in his brilliant career. I'm Michelle Robbins. Steve Turay is on your 24/7 Worldwide Jazz Connection, jazzphx.org.

Steve Maddock on the vocal of the tune Let Me Out from the Blues Project. That's Brad Turner on trumpet, vocalist Steve Maddock. I'm Scott Hanley. These are Sounds of Jazz on our weekend with a new release up next. Pianist Jackie Tarrison, along with Kenny Davis and Billy Hart on bass and drums, respectively. The release is called Moving On, and here's Errol Garner's Misty.

Van Morrison and Joey DeFrancesco together from a release they did together several years ago now called You're Driving Me Crazy, and that was the title track. Van Morrison on the vocal, Joey DeFrancesco at the organ. You're listening to Sounds of Jazz on the Weekend. I'm Scott Hanley here with Sonny Rollins from the album Tenor Madness, Red Garland on piano, and The Most Beautiful Girl in the World.

friend, the late Bob Porter, on a compilation called simply On Savoy. I'm Scott Hanley here with Jazz on Your Weekend. Up next, vocalist Judith Owen from her new 2-CD set called Comes Alive. This is Fine Brown Frame.

Lester Young was known as Prez, president of the tenor saxophone. One of the most influential players of his instrument, he started out playing in his family's band. He and his father clashed often, and Lester Young left the band when he refused to tour southern states in protest of Jim Crow laws. In 1932, he joined Count Basie's band, fueling his rise to stardom. Hear the music of Lester Young on Jazz PHX on KJZZ 91.5 HD2, Phoenix.

Anne and Mark Brunell from their new release called This Could Be the Start of Something Big. They're the tune A Sunday Kind of Love. Anne Brunell on the vocal, Mark Brunell at the piano. Mark also does some vocals now and again, too. Before that, at the ukulele, Herb Ota on ukulele with Christian Fabian on bass, and they brought us The Days of Wine and Roses. Live in Tokyo, the release from Herb Ota and Christian Fabian. I'm Scott Hanley here with Jazz on Your Weekend, turning next to a pianist who is also kind of the overseer of a couple of clubs in Manhattan, Mesro and Smalls. Spike Wilner at the piano here from an album he put out called Cone, that's K-O-A-N. The tune is Iceberg Slim. At the piano, here's Spike Wilner.

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1: 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World-renowned guitarist and vocalist John Pizzarelli presents Dear Mr. Bennett, a loving tribute to one of the great crooners of our time, on Thursday night, September 17th, in two shows. Grammy Award-winning bassist Esperanza Spalding returns for three shows on Saturday and Sunday, September 19th and 20th. And saxophonist Joshua Redman brings his quartet on September 23rd for two shows in a centennial tribute to John Coltrane. Check out who's coming to play at the MIM. 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

House by the Sea, the name of that tune there. Sheila Landis on the vocal, Rick Maitel on guitar. A couple of fixtures in the Metro Detroit jazz scene. From the album Colors of Brazil, Sheila Landis and Rick Maitel. I'm Scott Hatley here with Jazz on Your Weekend, turning next to the Danish Radio Big Band, a band that was for many years led by trumpeter Thad Jones, who you know from his work as a star with the Count Basie Orchestra, later leading the Count Basie Orchestra, and also with the Thad Jones Mel Lewis Orchestra. Well, the Danish Radio Big Band, a great big band out of Denmark, here with drummer Charlie Watts of the Rolling Stones, and I Should Care.

From one of the many iterations of the George Shearing Quintet sound of the 1950s especially, with George Shearing at the piano and a vibes player and a guitarist along with the standard rhythm section, they're with Don Elliott on vibes, who is also notable as a mellophone player of jazz. I'll Be Around, George Shearing. I'm Scott Hanley here with Jazz on Your Weekend. Bassist Christian McBride up next from his release Out Here. Christian Sands joins on piano. The tune, Easy Walker. Christian McBride on Weekend Jazz.

Let's start with Ben Webster on tenor sax from a release called Soulville with the Oscar Peterson Trio plus Stan Levy at the drums. Where are you?

Trumpeter John Faddis from his release from several years ago called Remembrances, back like in 1998, with arrangements and also conducted by Carlos Franzetti. They're doing the Brubeck tune, In Your Own Sweet Way. Trumpeter John Faddis. I'm Scott Hanley here with Jazz on Your Weekend, turning next to bassist Fumi Tomita from a concept piece he did called The Elephant Vanishes, Jazz Interpretations of the Short Stories of Haruki Murakami. Featuring Mike Baghetta on guitar, this is the 1881 Indian Uprising.

Lou Tabakin has been playing tenor saxophone and flute professionally since 1962. During his career, he's played with greats including Cab Calloway. He was part of the bands on The Dick Cavett Show and The Tonight Show. He met his wife, Toshiko Akiyoshi, in 1967. She was invited to play in Clark Terry's band, in which Lou Tabakin was a member. They formed a quartet, then married in 1969. Hear the music of Lou Tabakin on Jazz PHX on KJZZ 91.5 HD2

That is vocalist Rosanna Vitro from her project Sing a Song of Bird. In this case, a lyricized version of the tune Steeplechase, calling it People Chase. Gary Bartz at the alto sax with vocalist Rosanna Vitro. Before that, Russ Kassoff and the title track from his release from a few years back called Bird Flyby. I'm Scott Hanley here with Jazz on Our Weekend. Music of Gershwin up next, pianist Benny Green and the Gershwin tune Soon.

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The late Akiko Tsuruga at the organ from her release from a while back called Oriental Express, with Jerry Weldon on tenor sax and Eric Johnson on guitar, the tune Magic E from Akiko Tsuruga. She passed away in September of 25. You're listening to Sounds of Jazz on the Weekend. I'm Scott Hanley, and here up next, a fine organist in his own right, but at the piano in this case, joined by trumpeter John Snyder from a release called Chin Wag with the tune Salad Days. Larry Goldings and John Snyder on Weekend Jazz.

Connie Evingson, a singer based out of Minneapolis, Minnesota, from her release in 2015 called All the Cats Join In, that has cats like John Hendricks featured on a couple tracks as well. But here with Black Orpheus, featuring especially the two guitars of Doug Martin and John Jorgensen on Black Orpheus, Connie Evingson. I'm Scott Hanley here with Jazz on Your Weekend. Turning next to pianist Alberto Pibiri from his release Jazz Legacy, this is called For Oscar. Alberto Pibiri.

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For many years, Houston Person, the tenor saxophonist, was performing alongside the fine vocalist Etta Jones. This album, kind of done in dedication to her after her passing, called To Etta With Love. And they're one of the tunes she did ever so memorably, Ain't Misbehavin'. Houston Person on tenor sax with Stan Hope at the piano. I'm Scott Hanley. You're listening to Jazz on Our Weekend with Ben Sidran up next at the piano from his recent release called Rainmaker. And the tune is Sweet. Ben Sidran on Weekend Jazz.

Teddy Wilson was a very talented swing piano player. How talented? A year after turning professional, he took over Art Tatum's spot in the band. Teddy Wilson worked with top names in the genre during his career, which spanned from the 1920s to the mid-80s. He was a pioneer. Teddy Wilson was one of the first black artists to prominently perform alongside white musicians. Hear the music of Teddy Wilson on Jazz PHX on KJZZ 91.5 HD2, Phoenix.

Veteran trumpeter Eddie Henderson from his release Be Cool, and that was Fran Dance, notably done by Miles Davis back in the day. Donald Harrison at the alto sax, Kenny Barron on piano, trumpeter Eddie Henderson. Before that, from the Complete Concert by the Sea, recorded in Carmel, California, and later released by Columbia Records as one of the best-selling jazz records of all time, here with Autumn Leaves, we heard Errol Garner. I'm Scott Hanley with Jazz on Her Weekend. New release up next, it's Jackie Naylor on the vocal of Hold On from her latest called Treasures of the Heart. Jackie Naylor.

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1: By all indications, it shouldn't have been that special. Just an add-on concert by the Earl Garner Trio in a small California coastal town on the off night of the trio's engagement in San Francisco. When Garner and his rhythm section arrived at the military base in Carmel where the concert was going to take place, they didn't like the acoustics, and the house piano was out of tune. Thanks to Will Thornberry, an Armed Forces radio DJ, the concert was recorded for a single broadcast. Concert by the Sea sold over 225,000 copies in the first year after its 1956 release, and reportedly earned Columbia Records $1 million by 1958. I'm Michelle Robbins, hear Errol Garner on your 24/7 Jazz Connection, jazzphx.org.

Saxophonist Rahsaan Barber at the alto with Roland Barber on trombone, the tune Down in My Soul. Before that, Wynn Pungsicorn on trumpet and You Are So Beautiful from his release Yes It Is. Scott Hanley here with Jazz on Your Weekend, turning next to Blossom Dearie at the piano, working with the rhythm section for Oscar Peterson at the time, Herb Ellis on guitar, Ray Brown on bass, the album simply called Blossom Dearie from the 1950s, and I Hear Music.

Dave Liebman and John Stoll on sax and guitar, respectively, from the album Petite Fleur, the music of Sidney Bechet. And that was Petite Fleur, the title track. Up next is James Suggs on trumpet with Houston Person on tenor sax, and The Night We Called It a Day.

From a release from a couple of years ago called Adrian Cunningham Plays Lerner and Low, there I talk to the trees. Adrian Cunningham, clarinet, Fred Hirsch at the piano. I talk to the trees from the musical Paint Your Wagon, and in the movies, that was sung by Clint Eastwood, who actually recorded a lot of songs over his career, including a singing debut on the TV show Rawhide with Buddy Ebsen. Adrian Cunningham there, I talk to the trees. I'm Scott Hanley here with Jazz on Your Weekend, turning next to the recent release from trombonist Robert Edwards called Upswing with Joe Magnarelli on trumpet. This is Rocks Live.

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We heard Ella Fitzgerald do Nothing Till You Hear From Me from the Ellington Songbook Collection with Ben Webster on tenor sax. And just there, that was Oliver Jones at the piano with Dave Young on bass and Celine's Waltz. From an album called Oscar with Love, Oliver Jones, the Canadian pianist, also very close as a musical compatriot and friend of his elder, Oscar Peterson, the pianist. They also shared a music teacher, pianist Oscar Peterson's sister, Daisy Peterson Sweeney. We'll hear Oscar right now, up next from an album called Oscar Meets Roy Hargrove and Ralph Moore on trumpet and tenor sax, respectively, with Tin Tin Deo on Weekend Jazz.

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2: In 1976, two legends met again. Tony Bennett, the voice of American song, and Bill Evans, the poet of the jazz piano. 3 years after their first collaboration, they returned for Together Again, their second intimate album of pure magic. Just two masters, no orchestra, no frills, only truth. 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It's not just jazz, and it's not just vocals. 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Hear Tony Bennett and Bill Evans on your 24/7 world-class jazz connection, jazzphx.org.

Vocalist Roderick Harper and In Summer, or Estate, from his release Evolving from a few years ago. Roderick Harper. Scott Hanley here with Jazz on Your Weekend, turning next to pianist Spike Wilner and a recent release for his trio called Contrafactus, here featuring Paul Gill on bass and the late Anthony Pinciati on drums. This is If You Are But a Dream. From Contrafactus, here's the Spike Wilner Trio.

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Trumpeter Josh Lawrence joins us now from his release Color Theory. Here's The Conceptualizer.